It's me, I know it's late. 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

Hey, Mr. Postman, can you give me what I need? What I need, what I need, what I need, what I need, what I need, what I need, what I need, what I need, what I need, what I need.

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3: Can't stop thinking, can't slow down. 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

It's me, I know it's late. I wouldn't be calling if I didn't feel this heavy. I keep telling myself I'm fine, but every quiet moment pulls me back.